Copy, Rescue 74 is responding, attention medical in 795. City of Trenton, number 630 West 8th Street, the French Towers Apartments, in front of that location, an unconscious person, operate west, response 1. Time out, 2004, dispatcher 310.

Southwest Houston, City of Trenton, number 228 Academy Street, Harbor number 3, an assault victim, operate west, response 1. Feeding South Rescue, Swan City of Trenton, number 228 Academy Street, apartment number 3, an assault victim, operate west, response 1. Timeout 2007, dispatcher 310.

Rescue Spun City of Trenton, number 640 West State Street. The Delaware View Terrace is outside, an unknown type medical emergency, operate West, response 1. Speeding City Rescue, response to Trenton, number 640 West State Street, outside, an unknown type medical emergency, operate West, response 1, timeout 2031, dispatcher 310.

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Motor vehicle accident, operate North Response 1. Speaking Medical 792, swinging to Princeton, number 94, Van Dyke Road, cross street of Meadowbrook Drive. Motor vehicle accident, operate North Response 1. Come out 2032, dispatcher 310.

0: 160 London Princeton, number 94 Van Dyke Road, closer to Meadowbrook Drive, a motor vehicle accident. Operate North Response 1, Channel 2. Feeding Rescue 60, running into Princeton, number 94 Van Dyke Road, closer to Meadowbrook Drive. Motor vehicle accident. Operate North Response 1, Channel 2. Time about 2035, dispatcher 310.
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Cross of All Saints Road, a fire police assignment. Fire police 60 in Princeton, number 94 Van Dyke Road. Cross of All Saints Road, a fire police assignment on Northwest Response 1.

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Inland 112, attention medical in 793. At Hamilton Township, number 2300 Hamilton Avenue, the Hamilton Grove, Clockner Wing, bed 206 C Charlie, respiratory emergency, upper 8, south response 1. Feeding ambulance 1102, attention medic 1793. From Hamilton Township, number 2300 Hamilton Avenue, Hamilton Grove, the Clockner unit, room 206 C Charlie, respiratory emergency, upper 8, south response 1. Timeout 2059, dispatcher 310.

SMG next to me for Hamilton Grove, clock me unit room 206C, Charlie. History of COPD.

Northeast 52, Foothill Borough, number 55 Columbia Avenue, cross from Princeton Avenue to Maple Street. The alarm system, operate North Response 1, Channel 2. Repeating Station 52, Foothill Borough, number 55 Columbia Avenue, closer to Princeton Avenue to Maple Street. The alarm system, operate North Response 1, Channel 2. Timeout 2105, dispatcher 310.

0: Italian Fifth Avenue. Caller reported a combination detector, no smoke or fire. No reported illness, and they were advised to another night.
1: You can hold up on retail, they got a cook.

0: So thank you, 1 going to Santa Columbia. Keep the frame up and showing from the outside. Man, that's good.
1: Thanks.
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40, attention squad 40, medic 1794. On Robbinsville Townsend, number 1404 Old York Road, cross street of Walters Road to New Street, bleeding, operate, south response 1. Defeating ambulance 40, attention medic 1794, squad 40 to respond. Robbinsville Townsend, number 1404 Old York Road, cross street of Walters Road to New Street, bleeding, operate, south response 1, 10 out, 2111, dispatcher 310.

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1: Central Columbia, come in. Alright, who's the expired occupants been advised to change it out? That's about one. Can I terminate?

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you ask your son, City of Trenton, number 333 West 8th Street, the car at Arms Apartment, apartment 13J, a psychiatric emergency, level 1 staging. At the Carter at Arms Apartments, apartment 13J Juliet, a psychiatric emergency, unsafe scene, level 1 staging. Operate West, response 1. Timeout 2128, dispatcher 310.

Good day. You're showing great. 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I'll put that for the screen. Thank you. Available. Cancel.

Top Rescue, Respond City of Trenton, number 359 Pennington Avenue, cross street of Chelton Way to Fraser Street, a medical emergency, operate West Response 1. Repeating, South Rescue, Respond City of Trenton, number 359 Pennington Avenue, cross street of Chelton Way to Fraser Street, inside the premise, medical emergency, operate West Response 1, timeout, 2130 hours, dispatcher 310.

Medic 1792, responding into Plainsboro, Middlesex County. Number 5000 Windrow Drive, the Atrium Senior Living of Princeton. Room 130, respiratory emergency operator, East Response 1. Being Medic 1792, responding to Middlesex County, Plainsboro Township. Number 5000 Windrow Drive, the Atrium Senior Living of Princeton. Room 130, respiratory emergency operator, East Response 1. Timeout 2132, dispatcher 310.

0: City Rescue, respond City of Trenton, number 954 Greenwood Avenue, apartment number 1,
1: okay,
0: cross street of Dancaster Avenue, an assault victim, operate West, response 1. Greeting City Rescue, respond City of Trenton, number 954 Greenwood Avenue, apartment number 1, an assault victim, operate West, response 1. Timeout 2139, dispatcher 310.
2: Side, the mid house, Avenue, so she's going all black with body paint.

Alaska South 954, Greenwood Avenue, apartment number 1. Comcast Avenue, across 871, year old female. Who is assaulted and refused to knock out.

0: Timlin's 139-3, Spun Ewing Township, number 63, Florence Avenue, apartment number 2, cross street of Glenbrook Drive to Central Avenue, fall victim operating North Response 1. Repeating Ambulance 139-3, Spun Ewing Township, number 63, Florence Avenue, apartment number 2, cross street of Glenbrook Drive to Central Avenue, a fall victim, operate North Response 1. Timeout 2141, dispatch 310.
1: Living room 130, it's a 7-year-old Mount Rushford.

Attention Medic 1793, Truck 10-1 respond. Hamilton Township, number 38, Holly Knoll Drive, cross street of Cardinal Road to Green Tree Road. A stroke victim operates off response 1. Speeding ambulance 1101, Attention Medic 1793, Truck 10-1 to respond. Hamilton Township, number 38, Holly Knoll Drive, cross street of Cardinal Road to Green Tree Road. A stroke victim operates off response 1. Timeout 2151, dispatcher 310.

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He was responding 1802 Cuda Road, the Royal Cross Apartments, apartment number 10. 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No signs of smoke or fire, and she was advised to evacuate.

0: Log 1 arriving, I got a 2-story garden apartment, nothing showing. No alarm. Evident, we'll be investigating.
1: Just a report. Nothing evident, not investigating.
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0: 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Squad 1's reporting the signs of smoke or fire.
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Mike 1792, Middlesex Plainsboro, 100 Plainsboro Road at the Merwick Rehab, room 149, for the medical emergency after East Response 1. Mike 1792, Middlesex Plainsboro, 100 Plainsboro Road at the Merwick Rehab, room 149, for the medical emergency, East Response 1.

0: 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You just advise to the company to rectify this situation.
1: Alright, so your small family 54 was available?
0: Sure, but you can show them a few things on his phone.
1: Alright, very well.

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0: Ambulance Alpha 4MAX 795 in Hopewell, 201 Washington Crossing Pennington Road at the Hopewell Township Police Department. In the main entrance, the medical emergency operator Earth 1. Ambulance Alpha 4MAX 795 in Hopewell, 201 Washington Crossing Pennington Road at the Hopewell Township Police Department. 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
1: 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K792, you're rebel.

Ambulance 154, medic 1795, 201 Washington, crossing Pennington Road. The Hopewell Township Municipal Building in the main entrance for a male in his 80s, altered

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0: just want to confirm you said.
1: 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I want to, you know, have everyone still come in.
0: If ALS to continue it.
2: Josh, is that 5014 or 508 for Bailey?
1: Yeah, that's the furnace.

you send a field concern, capital of Hopewell, post and fire, four divert settings, Tammy's and Pete's. That's capital of Hopewell, 4 hour, four divert settings, Tammy's and Pete's. Time now 22:30.

0: south for the address, 323 South Broadway, Duluth Rise, apartment 4309 for the patient says that they left one. That's south for the address, 323 South Broadway, Duluth Rise, apartment 4309, the patient says that they left one.
1: Olivia. 1395 canceled by BLS.

Southwest 172 in Hamilton, 2052 East McGalliard Avenue for the abdominal pain, upgrade Southwest. Southwest 172 in Hamilton, 2052 East McGalliard Avenue, Lacey to Grob, abdominal pain, Southwest.

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9145, you have an assignment at the Princeton Junction train station for the 49-year-old female chest pain. 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

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Cardiac emergency, I've reached one. Lyric 179-2, West Windsor, 2 Wallace Road, Princeton Junction train station, near the bus stop. Cardiac emergency, East one.

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You offered a 49-year-old female with chest pain.

south, city of Trent, 497 Stephenson Avenue for the BLS pedestrian motor vehicle accident, number S1, at south, city of Trent, 497 Stephenson Avenue for the traumatic injury, number S1.

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1: New Jersey Uniform 43 Romeo Kilo Charlie on a gray Honda CRV. It's going to be George Dye and Route 33.
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Italian 10-2 squad, 10-1, engine 10-1, engine 10-2, engine 10-3, truck 10-1, Hamilton. 2300 Hamilton Avenue, the Hamilton Grove, for the alarm system, operate southbound. Italian 10-2 squad, 10-1, engine 10-1, engine 10-2, engine 10-3, truck 10-1, Hamilton. 2300 Hamilton Avenue, the Hamilton Grove, the alarm system, southbound.

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0: 30 Hamilton Avenue, the Hamilton Grove. We had a stolen activation from 209, and then the nursing home leader called back stating that the patient from room 211 pulled the alarm.
1: Hi, receive. 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

0: City of Trenton. Trenton Tracy to Walbert side, the assault victim up at West Walmart. Rescue 74 in Trenton. Trenton Tracy to Walbert side for the assault victim operating on West Walmart.
1: Battalion 2 Central. Confirm.
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0: 3 issues.

Pebbles 129 in Lawrence, I 295 northbound, mile marker 69 over 0, motor vehicle accident, North 1. That's Pebbles 129 in Lawrence, I 295 north, 69 over 0, motor vehicle accident, North 1.

Interstate 295 northbound, mile marker 69, for a 31-year-old male that struck a deer. I have injuries. Stay with us, advised.

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1: 3, 3.

South City of Trent, 1058 South Broad Street, outside of Peter's Bar. For the abdominal pain, I'm at West 1. South Rescue, City of Trent, 1058 South Broad Street. Division to Harding, outside of Peter's Bar, the abdominal pain, West 1.

Ask yourself, outside of Peter's place, when you go 58 South Paltrina, Maryland, 40 was down on the pain.

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Christie 74 Meg 791 Trent, 22 Prine Avenue, cross of North Clinton Avenue, cardiac emergency airport West 1, Christie 74 Meg 791 Trent, 22 Prine Avenue, cross of North Clinton, cardiac emergency West 1.

0: 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So Black Cadillac 33 by the Boulevard.
1: 1, Hamilton Township, 1059 Pettingburg Road, the Avalon Rehab, North Wing, room 733 A Alpha, for the medical emergency, South 1. And that is Ambulance 171, Hamilton Township, 1059 Pettingburg Road, Avalon Rehab, North Wing, room 733 A Alpha, for the medical emergency, South response.
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1: It's 22 Corinne Avenue, US 791. It's a 25-year-old female who's got chest pain and respiratory distress. North Bend in Antico Square.
0: Copy, we're in or out.
1: All right, sit. Okay, one's 110-1105 Mine Edinburgh Road, Avalon Rehab and Care Center, room 733A Alpha. 78-year-old male with abnormal labs.

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0: North in the city of Trenton, 89 Ewing Street, the rest mission for the psychiatric emergency, operate westbound. Again, that's North in the city of Trenton, 89 Ewing Street, the rest mission for the psychiatric emergency, operate westbound.
1: North of the Rancho Arena, I'm the OSHA, the rescue mission. It's a 35-year-old man who wants to harm himself.

0: 好，行。
1: 我为了上这个课。
0: No, throw in the other background, please.
1: Well, we just stuck in the stage.
0: It's at the ramp door, they told me.
1: We see, thank you.
0: Negative, he has no weapons, he's just armed to himself.
1: Switching off, we got patient contact.
0: Hey, North.

0: that, brother.
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1: Great. Ambulance 45, you have an assignment 614 Freedom Boulevard for the 19-year-old male respiratory distress. Your timeout is 0025, dispatcher 774.

West Windsor, 614 Freedom Boulevard, please. 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Again, that's medical 792 West Windsor, 614 Freedom Boulevard, please. Project Freedom, for the respiratory emergency, operate 1.

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Stand up, station 41, station 42, tower 48, ambulance 40. Pipe down. 201 South Main Street, the Coleman Dormitory. For the alarm system, operate each response.

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41, 42, 46 in Tower 48, your second request in Hightstown, 201 South Main Street, the Coleman Dormitory and the Terrace Dormitory, the alarm system. Stations 41, 42, 46, Tower 48, your second request in Hightstown Borough, 201 South Main Street at the Coleman Dormitory on the Petty School campus, westward to south, the alarm system, east response one.

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Was recent, I don't even recall this assignment.

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Station 31, Ewing Township, North Olden Avenue and Princeton Avenue for the vehicle. Operate North Response 1. Again, that's Station 31, Ewing Township, North Olden Avenue and Princeton Avenue for the vehicle. Operate North Response 1.

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1: So 7, Rosedale Road, off of Adubon Lane and Province Line Road for the cardiac emergency, operate North 1. Again, this is Medic 1792, Princeton, 607 Rosedale Road, off of Adubon Lane and Province Line Road for the cardiac emergency, operate North, respond.

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1: Sanity, I got you going, so it's the North one. Good.
0: One.
1: Can I go into 9?
2: 2.

0: 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It looks like we got a electrical issue with the vehicle.
1: Okay, Chief, but on hold, Engine 31, it's going to be an electrical issue.

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Ambulance 1102, Hamilton Township, 1530 Elizabeth Avenue, crossing Atlantic Avenue and Pacific Avenue, with a psychiatric emergency, operate South 1. Again, that's Ambulance 1102, Hamilton Township, 1530 Elizabeth Avenue, crossing Atlantic Avenue and Pacific Avenue, with a psychiatric emergency, operate South, response 1.

0: I have left Wizard on the phone. They want to know if fire police is on scene.
1: Yeah, they cleared up when I first got out here.
0: Copy, thank you.

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1: Echo 2-2. Uniform Tango Bravo. It's a red sedan. 526 by Lala. It's ground no lights on.

off of 207 Sherwood Way, south of Wexford Drive and south through Court for the cardiac emergency, I'll bring North 1. AM of Ambulance 129, Lawrence Township, 207 Sherwood Way, south of Wexford Drive and Wellesley Court for the cardiac emergency, operate North 1.

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1: I'll have connection to my info cop. 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

0: Station 43, right, Station 44, you have an assignment. Southbound in Washington for the motor vehicle accident entrapment. Time of dispatch, 0159775.
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42, Station 43, Station 44, Station 45, West Windsor, US Highway 1 and Washington Road for the motor vehicle accident rescue assignment, operate East 1. Again, that's Medic 1792, Station 43, Station 44, Station 45, West Windsor, US Highway 1 and Washington Road for the motor vehicle accident rescue assignment, operate East 1.

0: 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Trapment. No, unresponsive.
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0: I am responding. Sir.

0: 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We're going to turn around.
1: Some location they just gave us a call back. They're supporting on 295 at exit 63 Alpha.
2: Squad 1's arriving, 63, car into the guardrail. We'll be back for further.
1: Is squad 1 at 63 or 0 northbound, one in the guardrail?

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1: A 63 with two. Northbound in the median. Okay, 1-1.

0: 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Available, the rescue is available. 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
2: Station 44, second request, West Windsor, US Highway 1, and Washington Road for the motor vehicle accident rescue assignment operating response.

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I'll give you a further follow-up as I get up to the scene here. Central, 45, 45, 45.

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1: How you doing? City of Trenton. 934 Lamberton Street, south of Lanning Street and Cliff Street. 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

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Oh,

0: Kilo 6 Zero, Oswald Quill, that's up. So, Alpha Mike 01.
1: North Rusty, Medic 1791, attention to our chief in 7400 in the city of Trenton, 205 Perry Street, south of North Montgomery Street and north of Foxton Street for the stabbing victims. Unsafe scene, level 1 stage, operate west 1. Yeah, that's North, Medic 1791, attention to our chief in 7400 in the city of Trenton, 205 Perry Street, south of North Montgomery Street and north of Foxton Street for the stabbing victims. Unsafe scene, level 1 stage, operate west, response 1.

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0: Hamilton Township, 2436 South Simpson Avenue, south of William Street, for the medical emergency, operate south response.
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1: South, please.

0: Valve Rescue on their redirect, Medic 1794 in the city of Trenton, 237 Oakland Street in Louis Josephson Apartment. Apartment 216 for the stroke victim, operate West 1. And get up south on the redirect, Medic 1794 in the city of Trenton, 237 Oakland Street in Louis Josephson Apartment. Apartment 216 for the stroke victim, operate West, respond 1.
1: Hey, we're seeing most of you available on the police matter.
2: We're taking Lewis Jefferson.
1: Okay, we see Matt Smith taking in the Lewis Joseph Lyman. Take that. Let's see, Rebel Sampa, call you back on Lamberton Street, Sampa.
0: Forward to the operate south one.

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1: Go ahead.
0: 10 tag is going to be hotel 009316. 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Bravo 0674701610392.

0: 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EMS Ambulance 110 additional assignment, Ambulance 129 into Hamilton Township, 618 Norway Avenue, crosses 15th Street and Richland Avenue for the medical emergency offering Southland.
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0: Tchau, Francisco.
1: Okay, so I'm going to put that to the Washington
0: 34. 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

into West Windsor. 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Again, that's ambulance 168 into West Windsor. 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

0: Alpha Central, we got a call back. The assignment has been canceled. North remain available.
1: Oh, thank you very much.
0: Thanks, Alpha, for now.
1: Okay.

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1: first time. Okay, well, 1681, switch up to East West Monkville, and that's where the assignment is.
0: Sorry.
1: Switch to East Response 1, it's in West Windsor, East 1, please.

Romeo 24, Papa Kilo Yankee, Hutchinson Bubble on Circle to White Honda. Oh no.

0: 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Half a mile to 0 and 40.
1: 36,

He's already 15. Charlie Zulu 9 Hotel 7 Golf. I'll be Sharon Airport with a white Toyota RAV4.

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5: Copy, leaving. 2, Tango, 3, Papa, 1, Roger, Foxtrot, Victor, 5, Mike, Charlie, 1, 4, 5, 7, 3, 5.
0: Repeat.

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Thomas 1601, LC. Zero two three six.

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1: We have issues with this man.
2: Negative, not issues with this.

Anyone 45? Transporting one to regional with ALS, traumatic arrest. Do you have an ETA?

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Come here. 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Fleet is up.

0: 安安。
1: 不是你不要算，这个246。
2: Temple Health Hopewell is continuing their full diverge for the next 4 hours, accepting heads and semis. Again, that is 12 fields from the unit concerned. Hopewell, Capital Health is continuing their full diverge for the next 4 hours.

0: No, seven rounds. Well. Be clear, Bravo, Foxtrot. 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
1: Thank you.

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Very coughing alert for missing juvenile out of East Windsor. Same being Amy Salinas, state of birth, October 8th, 2008. She's a hotel fox shot with brown hair, last seen wearing a black shirt and black pants with red and green on them. Per East Windsor, she's suicidal and has mental health history involving depression. She was seen leaving her residence in East Windsor around 0100 hours when she went downstairs to pick up a food delivery order. They believe she left on foot and without her cell phone in an unknown direction of travel. Her last known location was by Probasco Drive in East Windsor, possibly heading towards Hightown. Any information? Always Windsor Police. Time of this alert, 02-51-4-3-8.

0: 刚才放三块。
1: That's PHMK450815159, 136, correction, 130 northbound, in Bradley, once again, aviation 60, silver and 50.
0: 36.
2: 36, we'll be out there.

Northwest University of Trenton. 7 Pottery Lane for the medical emergency. Operate West Response 1. And that's North in the city of Trenton. 7 Pottery Lane for the medical emergency. Operate West Response 1.

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1: Peter 10-4. I cleared up. Chief standby. I just stepped on the radio, but Chief 10-4.

上次啊，上班。对。Beautiful comes back to a hostile LV motor, 0-0. 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
1: 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I'm 130 horsepower. In front of the Delta gas station. It's a gray Honda.
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2: 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Good morning.

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1: 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You're at arrived at regional. Seven West State Street, the Lafayette House Apartments, Apartment 5A Alpha. For a 54-year-old female, rapid heart rate, feeling hot and faint.

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1: 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New Jersey temp tag of Charlie 715848. 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
1: Negative, you can go to
0: three. X-ray 42, Kilo, Romeo Kilo, in the wall of parking lot. It's a black Hyundai.
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0: If you check the cab for 224 Garden Place, if history that's been there, then they relocated to this address.
2: Yeah.

0: Kilo 60, can you just confirm the numeric for Garden Place? The 15 for the pickup code back is 221.
1: That's from 221. It's my fault.
0: Yeah, we're checking.

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1: 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I'll have a

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0: East Windsor. Windsor Regency, building 45, apartment 35 for the respiratory emergency. East response 1. It's medic 794 in East Windsor, the Windsor Regency, building 45, apartment 35. On the respiratory emergency. East response 1. 0421.
1: Seven nine four responding.

0: 701 Ewing Township. 279 Holcrest Avenue, Cross of Chelsea. Respiratory emergency.
1: No,
0: right,
1: North
0: one.
1: Sir.
0: 129 Medic 791. Right. Ewing Township 279 Holcrest Avenue, Cross of Chelsea. Respiratory emergency. Operating North response 1. 0425.

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1: You can show us clear. No, it's going to be 42 and the police info. We'll take OR for it for 79. We'll throw you with the rest of the info.
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Hamilton 1, medic standby 3, engine 2, Hamilton Township. 111 Redfern Street, across the Bergen, diabetic emergency, south 1. 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

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That's Station 42 in East Windsor, 31 Piney Branch Road, carbon monoxide alarm East One.

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0: 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Eight reps, five up, and ETA.
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0: 13 Trowbridge Lane, cross of the ball.
1: Yeah.
0: Fall victim. East response, 1.
1: Okay.
0: At 1248, Cranberry, 13 Trowbridge Lane, cross is the ball, drive. Fall victim. East response, 1. 0514.

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0: another rescue assignment, Route 1 southbound in Washington.
1: Another rescue assignment, US Highway 1 in Washington Road, Aver.
0: That's affirmative, and certainly, it's 49.
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West to South, Mercy 701, City of Trenton, 239 Birch Avenue, dive back Mercy, West 3, 5, 4, 0, 5, 2, 1.

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1: Negative. 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
0: All right, good detail.

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1: I'm told that 343. 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
0: 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And 793 is same disposition or not?
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1: What time is 49? 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
0: And
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0: 1 year.
1: 205. 47.

0: Yeah, from Ambulance 49, are we bucking it? Or are we going in the south alley?
1: Sorry, 49, go one more time.
0: Are we coming southbound in the northbound lane, or are we going southbound in the southbound lane?
1: Southbound in the southbound lane, please. Once you left the scene, you can stay behind the medic unit. Wait, wait.

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Phone 29, Medic 1793, Lawrence, 350 Lawrence Station Road, on the fire ground, for the respiratory emergency. It's Ambulance 1291, Medic 1793, Lawrence, 350 Lawrence Station Road, on the fire ground, for the respiratory emergency, no response one.

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1: 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Is on the fiery ground.

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EMS 45, this will be a second call. Control zone 2 in traffic. Old Trenton Road in Robbinsville, Edinburgh. Old Trenton, Robbinsville, Edinburgh. Motorcycle accident. 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

Medic 1793, West Windsor, Old Trenton Road and Robbinsville, Edinburgh Road. In a pedestrian motor vehicle accident. That's Medic 1793, West Windsor, Old Trenton Road and Robbinsville, Edinburgh Road. For the pedestrian motor vehicle accident, he's responsible.

AR 40 West Windsor, Old Trenton Road and Robbinsville, Edinburgh Road for the pedestrian review approximately. It's AR 40 West Windsor, Old Trenton Road and Robbinsville, Edinburgh Road. For the pedestrian motor vehicle accident, response 1.

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Medic 1794 East Windsor 13 Green Book Drive for the bleeding. Response 1.

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It's a white Tesla, unknown. I'll be on Windsor Road near number 150.

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First stop, Hotel South, South 1, 1.

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1: Clear south, clear from 910, morning.
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1: Okay. Office 76 copies.
0: Check. 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

Alpha 547. Jersey 15, Hotel 909 Sierra 2. 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
0: Office 76 Alpha. I'll be clear. Base contact, confirm dial number.
2: 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I

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0: 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Yeah, just checking out for you, Route 43 and Entry 45, still on scene, number one.
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Northwest View, City of Trenton, 52 Asbury Street for medical emergency. 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

0: City of Clinton, 22 South Clinton Avenue, in front of Clinton County. That's Northwest and Medicine 795, City of Clinton, in front of 22 South Clinton Avenue, Clinton County.
1: One's on scene.
0: No one on scene. Thirty-seven Tappan Avenue for the fall victim. It was 110-4 Hamilton, 37 Tappan Avenue for the fall victim. Call response one.

0: in the area of the Trail of Ten Motels, just before Church Street. Motor vehicle, right, in cars. No reported injury, still standing.
1: Oh. 76 copies.

0: One report of a possible chest injury. One vehicle at least is still on the roadway, cannot move.
1: Cell phone ping.
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2: South to regional.

It was 40 Robbinsville, US Highway 130 and Windsor Road for the motor vehicle accident. This ambulance 40 Robbinsville, US Highway 130 and Windsor Road for the motor vehicle accident.

Ambulance 1104, Hamilton, 2300 Hamilton Avenue, at the Hamilton Grove, Faulkner Unit 216, for Favitzum. This ambulance 1104, Hamilton, 2300 Hamilton Avenue, Hamilton Grove, Faulkner Unit 216, for the Favitzum, Office 1104.

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1: Thank you. We also have Matthews and Wallace emerged for the top.

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That's Northwest Team Medical 791, City of Trenton, 1132 Genesee Street for the respiratory emergency. Press response.

0: Trenton, 132 Perry Street at New Horizon, and overdose South Rescue in Trenton, 132 Perry Street at New Horizon, and overdose West Response 1.
1: Yeah.

Crap, who's high on something and our camera's deployed. He's cautious. He's being combative. We want you to stage. PD's on the way.

0: staging at Perry and Montgomery.
1: Okay. This is wrong.

0: 1974, Trenton. 112 Riverside Avenue, Unit 6 Charlie, a maternity. Rescue 74 in Trenton. 112 Riverside Avenue, Unit 6 Charlie, a maternity. West response one.
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0: 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You're available.
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1: Before Unit 6, Charlie. 25-year-old female.
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1: pregnant.
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1: That's the same for that.

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0: Green Tesla. All is clear with a crash report. The driver of the Kia was transferred to Princeton. The driver of the Tesla was issued, and the vehicle was towed.
1: Right here.

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1: Transfer and hope shortly.
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0: Southwest Street, City of Trenton, 25 Market Street, in the area of the Trenton House, for the Father's Center. Southwest Street, City of Trenton, 25 Market Street, in the area of the Trenton House, for the Father's Center, Western Council.
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Thank you. 129 Lawrence. 2936 Brunswick Pike. Another medical emergency. Ambulance 129 Lawrence. 2936 Brunswick Pike. Another medical emergency. North response.

0: 33 West State Street, 3rd floor, medical emergency. Rescue 74 in Trenton, 33 West State Street, on the 3rd floor, a medical emergency. West response.
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A respiratory emergency. Rescue 74 Medical on 791 in Trenton, 141 Oliver Avenue. A respiratory emergency. West.

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1: Victor 2-8, uniform Charlie Yankee, give me westbound 7 over 2. Correction, maybe 6 over 8. The gray Escalade. Oh no.
2: Freeze it, girl.

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2: 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South Rescue Medic 1791 in Trenton. 1114 Chestnut Avenue. Respiratory emergency, West response 1.

0: 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Sorry, it's gonna be a 32.
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0: Charlie 5146057640382.
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1: 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Hello, 42.
0: Copy. I'll send over the screen in a second.

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0: Ambulance 154 in Pennington, 142 West Franklin Avenue, Brandy Weinstein, you're living, all victims. Ambulance 154 in Pennington, 142 West Franklin Avenue, Brandy Weinstein, you're living, all victim, North Respond.
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0: Ambulance 139 in Ewing, 14 Blossom Drive, COR1 with illness. Ambulance 139 Ewing, 14 Blossom Drive, COR1 with illness, North responsible.
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Ambulance 1392, Medic 1791 in Ewing, 80, Upper Ferry Road, Strip Victim. Ambulance 1392, Medic 1791 in Ewing, 80, Upper Ferry Road, Strip Victim, North of

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2: Ambulance 48. In Monroe Township, Middlesex County, 189 Applegarth Road and Gardens at Monroe. Unit 218 Alpha, unconscious person. Ambulance 48, Monroe Township, Middlesex County. 189 Applegarth Road, the Gardens at Monroe. Unit 218 Alpha, unconscious person. Please respond.

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0: 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Squad 40, Engine 82, Truck 10-2, in Allentown, Monmouth County. 42 South Main Street, the alarm system. Stop this moment.
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0: Ambulance 1392. And then you respond to me. Do you have 80
1: 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Affirmative response. 4 minutes ago, 30 seconds.
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1: 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From Central, where hospital did you transport to?
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1: Go ahead, Chief Forty.
0: I'm on scene. PD reports that it was accidental. We're on for a reset. You can recall the balance and the entire assignment.

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1: 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It's 80 West Upper Ferry Road.

0: 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You could show actual Korea CNG on location. 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
1: 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I don't know what you're at.

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1: Careful. 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

0: Ambulance 139, medic 1795 in Ewing, Buzz 11, Woodland Avenue, a respiratory emergency. Ambulance 139, medic 1795 in Ewing, 111, Woodland Avenue, a respiratory emergency, north response.
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0: Juliet 53, Romeo Whiskey Bravo, southbound workout with straight to a tan GMC Yukon. Oh no.
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0: Central Tower 33, Route 30 arriving. The two-story multifamily. Got nothing showing me in back. Okay, we're being met by the manager is going to be smoking the silver.
1: Received Tower 33.

And it's 1103 Hamilton, 214 Tuttle Avenue, Unit 2, the medical emergency. The same as 1103 Hamilton, 214 Tuttle Avenue, Unit 2, the medical emergency, operates off response 1.

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And on this 45 response, number 9 Spring Hill Drive. That's 9 Spring Hill. 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

500 Perry Street, the International Academy in Trenton, a traumatic injury. Rescue 74 in Trenton, 500 Perry Street, the International Academy in Trenton, a traumatic injury, last response.

0: Ambulance 129 Lawrence, 1720 Brunswick Avenue. Assault victim. Ambulance 129 Lawrence, 1720 Brunswick Avenue. Assault victim, North response 1.
1: Made it.

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1: 901 Whitehorse, Hamilton Square Road, Rice Middle School. A psychiatric emergency, ambulance 110 Vaughn Hamilton.
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0: 8-3, Mike, you're at the Yankee. It's going to be in the Foxmore Shopping Center. It's a blue, navy blue Tahoe. I don't know.
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The alarm system. Squad 30, and you in. 2000 Pennington Road, Packer Hall, College of New Jersey. The alarm system, North

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Where is the number one? 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

0: I'm doing it to tell you to stand by. I hear your message. What was that again?
1: Did you want to come to the call back number?

City Rescue Truck, 225 North Golden Avenue, in front of the police department, psychiatric emergency. 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

Lieutenant. 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And put the balance of the time.

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Pikestown bypass and US 130 Demarco Gloucester. Ambulance 48. East Windsor. Pikestown bypass and ambulance. And US 130 Demarco Gloucester. Operator's response.

0: 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Station 41 Hightstown, 515 North Main Street, the gas leak. Operator East responsible.
1: 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Medics in Cranberry. 61 Maplewood Avenue. Unit 103 Bravo, medical emergency. East response 1.

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Medic 1794 in Cranberry 61 Maplewood Avenue, the Elms, Unit 103, Bravo, medical emergency, east response.

one second request, station 42 in Hightstown, 515 North Main Street, Agassiz. 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

930 William Street, Unit Charlie, and overdose. Ambulance 1102 in Hamilton, 930 William Street, Unit Charlie, and overdose. Down.

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0: And two, PE is also looking for the reverse. They have.
1: Okay, received. We're in the area of 3 Bravo. What's state police?

0: Number's 110-3930 William Street, apartment C, Charlie. Do you have a 35-year-old male going through withdrawal?
1: Tell me to call back.
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1: I'll be clear. The area 7104 also spoke with staff. They stated that nothing was reported. No.
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Squad 40, lights down. 515 North Main Street, a gas leak. 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
1: Thank you.

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0: At the house, we'll hold this at just squad 42, and we'll wait for GCG to arrive.
1: Confirming readings throughout the house, always.

0: 203 around 11th Road. 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
1: Ten ones responding.

0: Fort Cross Avenue. 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Extreme pain in the neck.
1: Yeah, thank you.

0: 66, truck 60, squad 57, Plainsboro, 147 Hampshire Drive, A dwelling. Engine 66, truck 60, squad 57, Plainsboro, 147 Hampshire Drive, A dwelling. East response.
1: Yes, from there, 97.

0: 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How long can the oil market be available?
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0: 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Callers reporting that an unknown male tried to get into our house earlier today and then tampered with the Ring camera. 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He is in a residence.
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1: Okay, we're going back to the Elms. 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
0: All right, be clear on that. We're going to go for it this time.
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1: Edward 44, 40, medic 1793, engine 10-3 in Robinson, 1185, you are Tyler 130, in the area of Timothy Hughes, Center for Garden, limited vehicle accident, rescue, overturn, and cardiac arrest. Edward 40, squad 40, medic 1793, engine 10-3 in Robinson, 1185, you are Tyler 130, in the area of Timothy Hughes, Center for Garden. 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

0: 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Engine 3 ETA.
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In the rear of 64 Princeton Heights Town Road, the Movie Mart, for a gas leak. Your timeout is 14:39.767.

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1: 64 Princeton Heights Town Road, 8 gas.
0: Station 4344, entry 45 in West London.
1: 64 Princeton Heights Town Road, 8 gas. Please
0: East respond.
2: Before you leave, 35.

All right, Captain 40 is here. We have a command post. Route 130 southbound is going to be completely shut down. This notify all county agencies. This is a serious crime, as it was serious crash investigation. I'm going to need Fire Police 43 and Fire Police 42 to Route 130 at Gordon Road for assist with traffic diversion.

0: Police 42, Fire Police 43 in Robbinsville. US Highway 130 in Gordon Road. A Fire Police Department. Fire Police 42, 43 in Robbinsville. Here with Highway 130 in Gordon Road, A Fire Police at 5 minutes south.
1: Two, four, QA, Charlie, Tango.

0: outside. Be there momentarily.
1: Yeah, there's one. You have a shutdown at 65 Millbrook?
2: You're shut down at Wawa over here, Millbrook 130 southbound shutdown.
1: We'll start clearing up this northbound side, across the southbound side. If we could use the cut through at 89, we still make a break and go there, start clearing the traffic south of Wawa up to that break, and then we'll do the second half after that.
2: Thank you so much, Larry.

0: aumento 35.
1: Go for 35.
0: Just let him know I'm going to put out a Nixel and Facebook message. Roadway shut down both directions, correct?
2: Negative, 130 south shut down, 130 north shut down to one lane.
0: 10-4 has closed at Meadowbrook, correct?
2: Yeah, we're going to be shutting it down at Gordon. We're going to try to get these cars in the southbound lane out of the way.
0: Stand 4.
3: 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Ambulance 139, Ewing. 325 West Upper Ferry Road, Unit Bravo 3, medical emergency, north of Sun.
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1: 54, get over here to this car. I need to take some quick pictures. Pull the winch of the car out. We got to winch it out. I want to see its position.
2: Receive truck 44.

0: 5-4-0-15. 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
1: No, you're going to keep sitting on there. We're fine.
2: Vehicles in the left lane so we could have them do a U-turn.
1: That's fine. You can send them northbound on the southbound side. We'll get them through.

0: 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U.S. Highway 130, Gordon Road, a fire police at 5 minutes. Station 42, Fire Police 42, 43, Robinson. U.S. Highway 130, and Gordon Road, a fire police at 5 minutes, Robinson.
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1: County South so far, police 43 responding, Gordon Road and 130.

0: The guy won, if that's not enough.
1: The fire department still haven't engaged in extrication. CPR is still in progress. Medics are on location. Hamilton Engine 3 and Rescue 1 are assisting with the extrication process.

0: GOP asking which resources they're looking for. I assume a crash trip, but any conditions that I can do for it. Give DOT in terms of traffic management for them to determine which equipment to send you. How many lanes are we shut down and in which directions?
1: Stay a moment.
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0: 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I'm very so closure to him.
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2: Negative, Sergeant Howe has the tones, or has the pickup right now, but I don't believe it has tones in it.
1: Got it.

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1: Yeah, that's fine.

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Hauser Avenue, Manor Boulevard, a motor vehicle accident. Ambulance 110-2, engine 2 in Hamilton. 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
1: What do we have? There's one.
2: I think you got another one coming. You got 130 now.
1: Once that second fire police unit comes, you can permit them to come down southbound. We're going to come up and relieve officers at one side.
2: Copy that.

0: Yeah, 43.
1: Came back to 30's copy star right now.
0: Go ahead.
1: 44406.
2: Papa 76 to Lima 35. You have a car, please come here right now. Copy that.
3: Who handles the 42? Do you have somebody handling that 42?
2: I don't believe anyone right now, sir.
3: We don't have to handle 42. I need somebody to handle that 42. Go back to the lobby. Specify a police unit there, then.
2: 76, copy.
4: It's worth the party in the lobby's very understanding of the circumstances. Right, let's speak.
3: Is she still there?
4: I confirm, she's still here.
3: Bobby, you said you handle that.
5: Seventy-four is going to take 76 spot. Heading up now.

0: 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I'm 773 to relieve where you are.
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0: 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We'll be investigating.
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2: 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Engine 66 in Plainsboro. 864 Mapleton Road, the alarm system. It's Q.

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Nicholas 791, the upgrade in Ewing 325 West Upper Ferry Road, Unit Bravo 3H, stroke victim. Nicholas 791, the upgrade in Ewing 325 West Upper Ferry Road, Unit Bravo 3H, stroke victim, North Richmond.

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0: 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I got a 2-3-5-5 and nothing showing from the street. I'm investigating. Engine 49.
1: Engine 49 is on the scene reporting a 2-3 story. They're investigating. But I got your guys available. I'm kind of busy here.

0: 5'9", what's your 28? Where are you?
1: C, 31 Adeline Street. Calling Street, C, location as a mace. Now, 22 Grand Street, you guys are shooting.
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0: What's the short on Regina, please?
3: Steve Robbins, I'm crashing our southbound at Gordon. Let me know what you need.

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3: Off of 5-2, that's a BOT harness truck for Alwoodman. 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
2: Medic
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2: Go right to the Wawa, that'll be the first post. They can stay there. The second one's going to have to come to Woodside at 1:30.
3: Five, you copy.
4: All right, it's down now. We're coming up to the crash.

0: To put the alarm on chest. Will be available. 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
1: They put on test, everybody's available.

0: Alpha 52. All right, DOT is going to relieve you over there. Please send fire police 43 to where East Windsor is, but I can't have them come up on 30. They're going to have to go the back way, Gordon to Sharon, Sharon to Woodside.
1: That's 71, nothing is 69.
2: Regina Ave.

0: Well, Father, please be okay with you without you there. 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
1: My police just went up to the Woodside. Tried to crash. I'm back out here by myself now.

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1: Lima 35.
0: Did you call the school district, explain that there's major traffic issues, and Sharon Dismissal is going to be affected. Sharon Road all the way down to Gordon is fully backed up.

0: 1299 Lawrence Township, the Village Barbershop, 4 Gordon Avenue, on the exterior.
1: Hey, Paul
0: Victor. Hamilton 1299 Lawrence Township, the Village Barbershop, number 4 Gordon Avenue, outside. Hey, Paul Victor, North 1297.
2: Out of curiosity, do you have any contacts that would be helpful for us to reach out to at the school for the increased traffic or dismissal?
3: I believe they've already been notified.

0: Bruce.
1: Bruce.
0: S49 at clear.
1: Bruce, you have S49. City in front of 112 North Hermitage Avenue. We have a female, her 30s, who slumped over the building.

Ambulance 48, a second assignment in Cranberry. 2655 US Highway 130 in medical emergency. Ambulance 48, a second assignment in Cranberry with mutual aid to be hand hoop. 2655 US Highway 130, a medical emergency, east 1297.

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0: I got state DOT here. 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

0: roads are really packed up. We spoke to DOT. The traffic diversion is going to need in front of city. There are several people around northbound going back south. Just tell the cat.
1: Catholic.

Okay, I found this. Receive.

139 Ewing Township, 1460 Parkside Avenue to High Rise. Apartment 616, 616, traumatic injury. Ambulance 139 Ewing Township, 1460 Parkside Avenue to High Rise. Apartment 616, traumatic injury, North 1297.

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Gotcha, I just read driving. One story, single wood frame, no shot. 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
1: 10-4. AC Level 1 staging, north city of Trenton, in the area of 535 South Clinton Avenue. An assault on AC Level 1 stage, west 1297.
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south per PD is going to be in the area of 535 South Clinton Avenue. For a female who was hit on the face with a cane. Stage away.

City of Trenton, 439 Bellevue Avenue, Belcare, room 11B, a medical emergency. North City of Trenton, 439 Bellevue, Belcare, 11B, medical emergency, West 1297.

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1: Where is she?

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Medic 1794 with 8264 to handle in East Windsor to Whitcomb Road for an overdose, East 1297.

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A respiratory emergency. North 1297.

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0: So you can cancel ALS for the patient in the admissions office, but there was going to be another patient coming out of wing one for seizures.
1: See.

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1: 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Hamilton 110-2, Hamilton Township 4134 South Broad, Dover Manor. 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
1: 10-4 as of right now, you got one over carrying on short in traffic.

0: Squad 40, Station 42, AMLS 110, 4, Medic 1793, 10 to the Tour Chief in Robbinsville. US Highway 130 in Volble Road, a motor vehicle accident, rescue assignment, vehicle overturned. Squad 40 with Station 42, AMLS 110, 4, Medic 1793, attention to Tour Chief in Robbinsville. US Highway 130 in Volble Road, a motor vehicle accident, rescue assignment, vehicle overturned. South response, number 1, dispatcher 297.
1: Outside of the vehicle right now. I believe there's 7 east of the ramp. Everyone's all right.
2: All right, Steve, thank you. 5-4 is going 97. I have one car on its roof on the...
1: Stand 4, one on the roof, south.

0: 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We're going to be pulling up in a few minutes, or seconds. What do you need me?
1: Ambulance 172, we have four people inside of the vehicle. Possible vehicle overturn. 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

0: people are just like,
1: copy, Jerry V. 15, please.
2: Got it.
1: 098 Uniform Foxtrot Charlie. At this time, Earthbound is going to be shut down. Can you dispatch a 45?
2: Next 45.
1: Do you need DOT? As well as we get this car out here, we should be able to open it up. Negative 3 as well. 10-4,
2: negative 3.
3: Hey, if you've got a 5-43 going into that accident, too, don't be able to.
1: Urge you, Mr. Cheers.

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Can you copy me the 15, please? New Jersey, Juliet 22, Charlie Tango Zulu. Negative injuries in that vehicle as well.

0: Alpha 39, lost as your tow, they'll be en route.
1: Hi. Yeah, I receive.
0: Robinsville, if you haven't already, you can start ambulance 40 at the mobile for a cut on the arm.
2: Oh, yes, sir, they are on the way. Oh. Robinsville, Lima 35.
1: Good.
2: Oh. You're getting Kevin Holt.
1: Okay, they'll be waiting. We're clear. Notification was made.
2: Stop worrying.

0: 不是有什么重要性。
1: So, we're going to keep the classroom closed. So, if you want to get on to Boulder and just send everybody northbound from there.
2: Come on.
3: Would you like an addition?
2: We'll be going to the accident.
3: 140.
2: Yeah, 5 place 43 long location.
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1: 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Command's holding. Squad 40, ambulance 40. All other units are available.
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0: 54. Let me know you're ready for a message.
1: Good.
0: 45 on the way from the overturn. Do we need his record?
1: That's fine. I'm talking to me anonymous. I'll talk to him.
0: 10-4, it'll be Mackey's. I'm calling back.

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0: Go ahead.
1: What's the report history of them? Lars Lannister.
0: Yes, from her info. And can you try to ascertain whether or not there were kids in the vehicle? Because I'm getting a news report here. There was never said that there was kids that crawled out after the crash.
2: Well, it'll be better. Can you bring up the AOTRs if you have time and available to do it?
3: Tab 4. Do we know what we're looking for? I have no problem doing that. I'm just not certain as to what I'm trying to find.
2: Apparently there was 3 or 4 kids that were in a car, and they're nowhere to be found.
3: I will do my best.
4: Lima 40. Do you still want me blocking off the side of Timothy's now that they open that up? Nobody's coming this way.

25 until to Lima 35. We don't have ILPR right there. If we have a vehicle description, I'm going to have to look for one, but I don't have anything that would be helpful to an investigation as to missing things from that.

0: Bobby Phillips. You can pop those off for.
1: Okay.
0: I know you're extremely busy, so just wanted to check if there's anybody available to break through since with the 42 again. There's been developments. TRO was granted.
1: But, you know, I'll come back once I, a chance.
0: That's for no less. Thank you, sir.

0: Papa 5-4.
1: Okay.
0: This one line is better, but according to her, there's no children in the vehicle.
2: I think we're over in 12. I don't know the reason we're over here. I have no idea what's happening.
0: Sorry.

110 Hamilton Township 1660 Whitehorse Hamilton Square Route Care 1. The memory wing, room 114, fall victim 1102 Hamilton Township 1660 Whitehorse Hamilton Square. Care 1 of Hamilton, memory wing, room 114, fall victim, south 1297.

0: of 5'4".
1: Good.
0: Just be advised, number 34 Stars Drive, I'm pending. I have a pending gas leak. 40 is going to be started before we are. It was reported by the resident. I have a new customer.
1: Got it.
2: Name is 35, okay,
0: Sam. Time for your app.

0: Erie of Union Street for a motor vehicle accident, airbag deployment.
1: I'll take that. We got a situation. You got airbags going in dispatch 40.
0: Oh, we're closing transfer.

Rescue City Trend. The Trent Police Department, 225 North Clinton Avenue, an assault victim. South Rescue City Trend. Trent Police Department, 225 North Clinton Avenue, assault, West 12970.

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1: Deputy 43.
0: Negative. 40 Lima 35, Delta 43 receiving. Delta 43, perhaps, otherwise. Deputy 43.
2: Ken, can you break away? I'm by myself on this accident.
0: Another Robin's last accident. 526 at Union.
3: Calling to 526 at Union, just be advised, there will be two vehicles. They are blocking the roadway. Confirmed airbag deployment. Negative injuries at this time. However, the driver of one of the involved vehicles left with a second person and is now walking down the street to their reported residence at an unknown location.

0: the direction of travel were you walking?
1: They stated that they were walking down towards Burnett, I believe, on Union Street towards Burnett. The caller is still on location. She witnessed them walk away. She lives on the corner. She'll be standing by for patrol.
0: Anybody else helping me on this? I got a fire police 43. One of their units helping me, too.
2: Yeah, 43, totally, 35. We can clear from down that mobile if you need.
0: Yeah, I'm all by myself.
3: Kilo 48, I'm coming from the high school.

0: Serene, Papa 55 Alpha Scabby, here.
1: Unit 35 on scene. We got a multiple car accident, it looks like.
2: Battle 4, how many?
1: I'm trying to drop it. I know at least two looks like they're told. So start 245. Possibly 3.
2: Copy.
1: Heavy front damage on one of them with the wheel fold off.

0: Hicksville to Lima 35. Just be advised, Mackey's and alarms are started. Be advised, Mackey's is responding with a naked truck. It will have magnet fire.
1: 215, one way. Whiskey 45, Hotel Yankee Tango. Let's get one PSNG. I'll get his 22. Zulu 35, they're out today. I don't know.

0: 22 of the Silver Ford.
1: Apologies, go ahead.
0: And registered owner, he's injured, he's in the ambulance. That's a single operator of that vehicle, 1%. And I'll get you a bunch of information on the other vehicle.
1: Or just to confirm that your patient is Roberto Garcia?
2: For some reason.
1: Oh, crazy.
3: I'm going 97, brakes, CR35, or leaving 35 as it was. Do you have any further information before you left?
0: Sir, Chief, they are back on location right now. They just walked down the street, they live down the street here.
3: Very good.
1: CO48, I copy. Limit 35, copy your last traffic. Break Robbinsville to Alpha 39. 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
1: Wow, 10-4, thank you very much, sir.
2: 5-4-5-4, the other one, with a Kilo 9-8, Kilo 1 Fox, not Charlie. The owner of that vehicle has been issued.
1: 10-4, just confirming negative injuries there, correct?
2: The other injuries is minor, refused medical attention.

0: Alpha 5-4, Alvin.
1: Alpha 5-4, go.
0: We'll be clear from this crash. All of the report. And we'll be headed to the next one.
1: Tower 4526, Union.

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1: Call 43.
0: We're clear, 10-4, no gas leaks.

0: This is Christine from 130. What do you guys need me?
1: Robbinsville is clear and has nothing pending. Robbinsville to Luna 35, do you need more?
0: Yeah, we're good right now. We're just collecting information.
2: Fly 4 to Luna 35. Do you need me to respond there to actually take the report? Do you have somebody to take it? Mm-hmm.
0: Mike, if you're not overwhelmed, I would appreciate that.
2: Copy. I'm coming from southbound in Church.
3: 540, you can disregard 73 out over there.
2: Appreciate it. Thank you, 73.
1: There's a little copy, 73, you're good.

0: 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Investigation. Station 33 in Ewing Township 58, Jacob's Court. Correction, Jacob Court, would cross the Matthew Drive. 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
1: Transporting one Whiskey Mike from the Ford vehicle, registration Whiskey 45, Robert Hamilton.

Be arriving. 5-8 Jacobs Creek. Got a 2-story single family. Nothing shown from the street. That'll be established, command.

Episode in Toronto. To be clear, 526, new crash report, no summons issued, both vehicles are towed, and one of the drivers was transported to Robertwood.

0: Yeah, 33 Central. Open burn in the backyard. Homeowner was advised to attach ordinance. You can recall your sign and make the units available.
1: Deputy 33.

out 791 City Trenton. On the porch of 331 South Cook Avenue, a respiratory emergency, South 791 City Trenton. The porch of 331 South Cook Avenue, crossing Culbertson, a respiratory emergency, West 1297.

0: 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What's the short?
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That's 943 Old York Road, City Activated CLM. Time now, 1755, Dispatcher 601.

Station 46 with Ladder 41 in East Windsor Township, 943 Old York Road. We're across the Windsor Perrineville Road, a carbon monoxide alarm. Station 46 and Ladder 41, East Windsor Township, 943 Old York Road, crossing Windsor Perrineville Road, a carbon monoxide alarm. East response from 1, dispatcher 297.

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East Windsor Township 943 Old York Road, crossing Windsor per Rhine. Carbon monoxide alarm. Stations 46 and 41, your second request with station 42. 943 Old York Road, crossing Windsor per Rhineville Road, a carbon monoxide alarm. East response, number one, dispatcher 297.

0: 129 Lawrence Township 27 Van Kirk Road, a fall victim. Ambulance 129 Lawrence Township 27 Van Kirk Road, a fall victim. North 129 7.
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0: 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East Windsor Township, 943 Old York Road, a carbon monoxide alarm. Stations 46 and 41, your third request in East Windsor, 943 Old York Road, a carbon monoxide alarm, East 1297.
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0: 747. 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
1: Okay.
2: Type 5 Ranch. I'll be out investigating in the afternoon. Steve, this is SSNT 42.

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1: Jack.

Utility 42 from command. When you guys come up Old York Road, I'm going to need you to set up on your side of the Turnpike Bridge. Start slowing traffic down from over there.

0: 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City Rescue, City Trenton, 930 Brunswick Avenue, crossing Weinberg Place, fall victim, West 1297.
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0: off as 7-3. That party is going to be clear. Megan Fister. Pending 30 to Bravo. Spot over it.
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1: 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It would be an APM chest safe alarm. Negative contact made.
0: We command it over.
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0: Robbinsville, units on Andover, you still 10-4?
1: We'll be clear up in a minute. So I'm negative on a 42. And 35 will have no R4s. Nothing to allow here.
0: Oh, great.
1: Up to 74, I was looking. Do 7-4, clear.

0: Boy is left around. Fucking 748. You gotta see what something else says.
1: Ambulance 139, Ewing Township 56 Ray Street, we call the Heath Street at fall victim. Ambulance 139, Ewing Township 56 Ray Street, crossing Heath of fall victim. North 1297.

0: 701 City of Trenton, the Trenton Thunder Stadium, in the parking lot by the water fountain for an overdose. North City Trenton, 1 Thunder Road, Trenton Thunder Stadium, in the parking lot by the water fountain, an overdose, West 1297.
1: No.

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I'm dispatching 18.

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3: 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Time of dispatch is 1845, 776.

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1: A report from residents of fire smoke on the second floor. And give me the audience.
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0: 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East response, number 1, dispatcher 297.
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0: 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Stations 43 and 44 year second request in East Windsor 4000 Goldfinch Boulevard for the building. 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

1 Taiwan Hamilton, 901 Avenue, the fire on apartments, department 515. Malcolm Ramsey. That's the ambulance 1 Taiwan Hamilton, 901 Avenue, the fire on apartments, department 515. Malcolm Ramsey, South 4.

0: Connecticut on Lamont Avenue. The Palmer Department's department. 34-year-old male.
1: Yes,
0: he was discharged from the hospital an hour ago. Came back. Full of weak vomiting.

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That's Medical 792, Princeton, 120 Washington Road, the Graduate College on the University. The fall victim, North 1.

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41 11 East Weather, 23 Old Stonemill Drive, apartment 11, cross at Gardenview Tower, the fall victim. Ambulance 41 11 East Weather, 23 Old Stonemill Drive, building 11, actually apartment 11, the fall victim. East response 2.

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92 Central. Washington Road and Fowler Way. It's going to be off the pedestrian bridge. 120 Washington Road on Fowler. We're going to be going there, police and first aid.

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0: Oh, Robert, we're doing some animal prints.
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1: Yeah, go ahead.
0: 来，你第三声。Did you confirm Java console message? I heard on the defense man they were asking for Java alert.
2: Yeah, I'm driving what they want.

0: I'm passing Global now, via momentarily. How far is Mount Hankins?
1: Can be in front of number 138.
0: 10-4, thank you.
1: Car skating, negative injuries at the time.

0: or not Robinson, Phil Knox from the area. You said 100, correct?
1: I said
0: 1382. Okay. Austin, roadway.
2: Three.
0: Roadway.

Torrey, Brownsville, 138 Hankins Road, Village to Sienna. Motor vehicle accident. Sam 40, Brownsville, 138 Hankins Road, motor vehicle accident, Southwell.

0: 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It'll be a female, sink of the episode. She is unconscious at the time.
1: Copy.
0: Shot for 76-year-old female passed out in the parking lot.

0: Juliet Charlie 324 Whiskey Alpha. There's damage to the pole, but it's not down. If you maybe just call JCP now and just put this on the list to take a look at it. Go 45.
1: Alpha 39, you guys are getting
0: wanted. Thank you.
2: No whiner in the parking lot for the ALS unconscious.
0: Wait, dude, can you repeat the address?
2: Go ahead.
1: Copy.

at the Working Dog Winery in the main parking lot, the unconscious person, Southmore. Ambulance 40 on the reader, like medical line for Robbinsville, 610 Windsor Prineville Road, the Working Dog Winery in the parking lot. The unconscious person, Southmore.

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1: That'll be clear. You got anybody going to the 40 call?
0: Yeah, the front pump 7575.
1: Whatever, she's out of that way as well. Off one.